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3: Hey, y'all. It's Elena. And what a fun week it's been so far on Backstage Country. Of course, thanks in large part to our host, George Burge. Are you ready to go again?
4: Elena, today is going to be epic.
3: Yeah.
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1: Who I am and what makes me uniquely me, and then how I can grow from there and maybe push those boundaries.
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0: It's Backstage Country. I'm Elena. George Burr just hanging out all week long. And George, you know, we're talking. I always knock on wood just because I'm superstitious.
1: I'm with you.
0: But, you know, looking like another number one here with Luke Bryan. And whenever big moments like this happen in a career, I feel like we all get reflective, you know, no matter what kind of career that you have. But right now, staring down a third number one, what are you chasing success-wise? Because you keep having so much success and that keeps changing the game, right? So like, when it comes to success, what are you chasing right now?
1: I'm in the middle of putting together a new album, and I've thought a lot about that question, actually, because what is next, right? How do you grow from here? There's two different sides of the coin, consistency and growth, right? And so I'm in the middle of looking at who I am and what makes me uniquely me, and then how I can grow from there and maybe push those boundaries and explore some new avenues. And so I'm in the middle of that with the new record, putting together some songs that sound familiar, like a classic George Burge song, and some songs that maybe push me, maybe a different edge that's rooted in who I am, but maybe in a way you've never heard me before. And so I think it's exploring that. I think it's maintaining grounding with my family and my friends, because that is the reason that I do all of this, and staying close with them and carving out enough time to not lose myself into delusion, because it can happen to the best of us. Mm-hmm. And I think those are the two biggest things. Make music that I'm going to be proud of in 10 years, and dig into my family so they still remember who I am, and I still feel like a part of that unit. Yeah.
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2: He's a ranch hand in a pinch, man. 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Cause she's a gold digger with a quick trigger. A cast iron skillet swinging lid flipper. Now he's a double wide on the county line.

0: just want my horse back.
1: Coming up this hour with Elena and George Burge.
2: Plant my flag in the ground and saying, like, this is me. This is George Burge. This is who I am. This is what I sound like.
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0: I'm Elena. George Burge is hanging out this week. It's Backstage Country. And George, we are here towards the end of the year. It's the last final 3 months, which is wild.
1: I know. This one flew by.
0: I know. 2026 was a great year for you. I'm sure 2027 is going to be even better. What are you thinking that 27 is going to be the year of for you?
1: The year of the album. I have been working on this album for almost 2 years, and 27 is going to be the year I finally get to drop it. Obviously, we're releasing a couple singles on the way to there, giving a little sprinkle and taste of what that's going to be. But 27 is the year that we drop the body of work, and I'm really hoping that this is my Hello World album. I've put that kind of blood, sweat, and tears into it. I feel like it is uniquely me, and I'm giddy to get to share that with the world.
0: Expand on Hello World. What do you mean by that?
1: Just, I think maybe like plant my flag in the ground and saying like, this is me, this is George Burge, this is who I am, this is what I sound like. And more than just a single to listen to, 40 minutes that you can get lost in is what I hope.
0: Body of,
1: yes,
0: yeah.
1: That's what I hope it is.
0: So how far off do you think you are from completion?
1: I would say I've written 200 songs.
0: What?
1: And I'm narrowing it down to 10 or 12 is what I'm landing on.
0: Perfect.
1: I would say there's 4 holes that feel like I could maybe beat right now.
0: Okay.
1: Yeah.
0: So still got a little bit of work to do.
1: I think I have 6 to 8 that I would bet the house on right now. Yeah.
0: That's got to be a good feeling.
1: It's a really good feeling.
0: Yeah.
1: Yeah.
0: So if it was the perfect world, in your perfect world, when would this be released?
1: Maybe April next year.
0: I guess we're going
1: like
0: into
1: that.
0: Spring.
1: Yeah, yeah.
0: Okay.
1: Just get ready for summer. Yeah.
0: Yeah. You've got a lot of summer bangers on there, you think?
1: There's some summer bangers. There's some deep cuts. I want it to be a journey.
0: Yeah.
1: I want you to touch on my Texas country roots a little bit, but I also grew up listening to rock and roll, so there's some heavy guitars in there. And then, I was also singing R&B in the mirror when I was in 7th grade to, the Isley Brothers and Casey and JoJo.
0: Hell yeah.
1: And, Ronnie Millsap. And so it's just influences from everywhere, and I want a little bit of that.
0: Yeah.
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0: It's Backstage Country. I'm Elena. George Burgess here this week. And earlier we played your song, It Won't Be Long. And we were talking about that. You mentioned the word vulnerable and like being vulnerable with that. Does this song make you want to be more vulnerable as a writer?
1: It does. It's country music, I think, unlike any other genre, tells stories about life on a deeper level, which is why I fell in love with it in the first place. And I think coming into country music, you probably have to earn the opportunity to have a little bit more depth in your lyric, right? You have your first couple of commercial hits that make you a more notable name and give you a little deeper listener. And then this was my third single, and so it's like I have a fan base now. I'm going to get a little bit more of a benefit of the doubt from the listener because they're familiar with my music and they're familiar with my name, and that gave me an opportunity to kind of slow down and dig a little bit deeper into the story, tell a little bit more about who I am. And it was really fun for me because it did feel vulnerable. It felt terrifying because it wasn't this huge tempo song that blows the speakers out, but it was one where if you gave it a minute to listen, it was going to hit you on a different level. And that felt like a huge swing for me. And it was so gratifying to have it pay off and people really connect with it. Yeah.
0: So do you trust yourself more with
1: We're all insecure as artists, beyond your wildest dreams insecure. But when it does pay off, when you do put it out there and you are genuinely yourself, you're able to be a little bit more fearless, because if it flops or if it's the biggest song in the world, you weren't pretending to be somebody else. And that helps you put your head on the pillow pretty good at night. Yeah.
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0: coming up this hour with Elena and George Burge.
1: That's going to be my wellness retreat. I'm going to be out there writing songs, getting my sauna and my hot tub on.
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0: It's Backstage Country. I'm Elena. George Burge is hanging out with us this week. Now that we are getting into the last few months of the year, and we were talking about just how busy you are, and I really admire your work ethic and everything that you've accomplished this year, but please tell me that you are going to be taking a break after this tour wraps up.
1: Oh,
0: is there time?
1: I have the last 2 weeks of December and the first week of January off, so I got 3 weeks.
0: Are you going to be able to actually relax during that time?
1: Yeah.
0: Yeah. Absolutely. What you got planned?
1: So we built a little cabin about an hour out of town.
0: Yes.
1: On a lake, and it will be too cold to go swimming on a lake, but there's a hot tub on the back porch and a sauna in the garage and a gym in the garage. And so that's going to be my wellness retreat. I'm going to be out there writing songs, getting my sauna and my hot tub on. And the smoker is going to be rolling. We're going to have some Texas brisket rocking out there for Christmas.
0: Do you think that the family will be annoyed at all that you're bringing some work into that? Like if you're writing songs?
1: No, my boys love, they'll sit in when I'm writing songs and then we'll end up writing some songs together too. Yeah.
0: Okay, that's adorable.
1: Yeah. And, you know, I'm not a huge proponent of AI in music that's being released professionally. But when I'm writing songs with my kids, there are some apps where I can play it on guitar, the songs we write, and then turn it into a like studio quality recording. And they love getting to hear their songs that we wrote that day spit back out as like a professional recording.
0: How long do you think until we see one of your boys' names on an album cut?
1: It won't be too long, I don't think.
0: Yeah.
1: They love to write, and they're so much more perceptive on songwriting than I would even think. They're always asking me about lyrics and metaphors and how stuff connects, and it really is fun for me to see their little brains start turning.
0: So when you say they are your A&R, you like mean it. Like they're
1: yes.
0: really like actually understanding the art of songwriting.
1: Yes, absolutely.
0: Oh, man.
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1: He said, man, I'm a fan. I would love to write with you. Let's schedule 3 writes once every 2 weeks over the next 6 weeks.
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0: It's Backstage Country. I'm Elena. George Burge is your co-host this week. It's so fun having you here. And George, you know, we played Ride, Ride, Ride earlier, a song that is climbing up the charts, possibly another number one.
1: Yes.
0: And I don't know how I didn't know this about this song, but Tyler Hubbard is a writer on here.
1: Yes.
0: I just read something that he was going to originally be the feature. Is that correct?
1: So Tyler and I wrote this song together. I'm a huge fan of Tyler Hubbard from Florida Georgia Line, incredible songwriter, one of the biggest artists of the last decade. And so I shot my shot. I shot him a DM once I started having some success with Mind On You and Cowboy Songs. And I was like, hey man, I'm a huge fan. If you'd ever consider writing with me, it would mean the world to me.
0: Through a DM?
1: Yeah, through a DM.
0: Love that.
1: And I sent him a phone number. Day later, I get a text. Hey, man, it's T-Hub. And this is where he was super intentional, and it felt, like, different than most interactions. He said, man, I'm a fan. I would love to write with you. Let's schedule 3 writes once every 2 weeks over the next 6 weeks and see if we can't get something special.
0: What?
1: And so we wrote 3 times over the next month and a half, and Ride was the second song we wrote together. The first one was awesome, and I was jumping up and down. And he's like, man, be patient. Let's see what we get. And the second one was Ride, Ride, Ride. So he knew, and I think he just set us up in a position to win together by, you know, rather than just getting one time and hoping to catch lightning, you know, 3 different rooms and giving ourselves shots. And we both knew Ride, Ride, Ride was the one when we finished it, and we were high-fiving and so excited. And the demo has my vocal and Tyler's vocal on it. And we had had plans to put it out together, but as the industry works with 2 artists that are kind of having success at the same time, it was very hard to sync up our single schedules.
0: Right.
1: Because really you're only working one song at a time, and that can take almost a year sometimes to get it up to the top of the charts. And we were on a bit of opposite schedules, and so one night I was on the bus with Luke, and we were still trying to figure out Ride, and Luke had asked me to play it for him, and he lost his mind when he heard it. And so then I went off the bus and I called Tyler and I was like, man, I think Luke Bryan really loves this song. Do you care if I ask him to feature on it? And Tyler was like, hell yes.
0: Ka-ching, let's go.
1: Yes, exactly. And he also said, he was like, man, all I wanted from this song was it to change your life and do the biggest thing that it can for you, which is such a, I couldn't tell you how grateful I am for him to have bought into me like that. So just shows you country music really is a small family that takes care of each other. And Tyler and Luke, both in different ways in this song, have made a huge impact on, like, growing my career and changing my life.
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0: Coming up this hour with Elena and George Burge.
1: Sleepless in a Hotel Room, that Luke Combs song, he's like, that is a nice, tight chorus. Just a couple lines, super hook, and then you get the woes at the end. He's like, that's a big hit.
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0: I'm Elena. We got George Burge hanging out this week. It's Backstage Country, and we're catching up on all the things. I want to talk about your family a little bit, because you are such a family man, and you have such a beautiful family.
1: Thank you.
0: You really do share a lot of y'all's life with us as fans, and so we get to a little peek into your life. And last time you were here, we were talking about your boys, George and Luke, and how they were kind of starting to enjoy going up on stage with Dad.
1: Oh, my gosh.
0: They were in the video, the music video. And I'm curious, now that it's been like probably about 9 months since we have had this conversation, how much has changed in their love for it? Is it more? Is it less? Like, are they wanting to follow in Dad's footsteps? Where are they at?
1: They're ate up with it right now.
0: Okay.
1: Yes, they are.

0: They're all in. We've really started having fun with them coming out on the bus. The more often we do it, the more comfortable it feels.
1: Yeah.
0: They, you know, my band and crew kind of help, you know, look after them a little bit while we're out there too. So they
1: got
0: feel
1: all
0: like
1: the
0: part
1: uncles
0: of the family.
1: And,
0: exactly.
1: Yeah.
0: You know, at home, they'll wake up at 5:30 or 6 in the morning. On the bus, they'll sleep till 10 a.m. So that is unbelievable.
1: Raise.
0: They get in that bunk and just cold AC and close the curtain. And I mean, that is awesome. But they just love country music,
1: yeah.
0: Like love country music. And so we were in the truck the other day and I hear my oldest George from the back and he's like, Dad, Sleepless in a Hotel Room, that Luke Combs song. He's like, that is a nice, tight chorus. Just a couple lines, super hook. And then you get the woes at the end. He's like, that's a big hit. He's like, you're 9 years
1: okay,
0: old.
1: Okay, buzzwords with you.
0: I was like, yeah. I was like, you know what, man? That's awesome. So I really loved having them share this passion with me. And every time they come on the road, Dad, do we get to come on stage tonight? I'm like, yeah, y'all can come on stage tonight. So they love to come up during It Won't Be Long. And my oldest will bring me my guitar out on stage sometimes.
1: Yeah, I saw that.
0: Yeah, it's been so much fun.
1: Oh my gosh. So then do they have like crazy adrenaline after the show? Is it hard to get them
0: yeah.
1: to sleep?
0: They're staying up till midnight after a show if they're on the road.
1: It's That's sweet though.
0: It is. It is amazing. And they love to play card games, the band, or there's this game called Jackbox TV where you play like trivia on your phone and it puts it up on the bus TV. And
1: there
0: you can do trivia or you can do like guess who's lying or whatever. And everybody gets their phones out. And so that's all they want to do every night is play Jackbox TV on the bus with the band. So
1: amazing.
0: It's really fun.
1: So then everybody that plays with them gets the extra uncle points.
0: Yes, exactly.
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2: 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It's Elena, and we have got George Burge here as our host this week. It has been so awesome.
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0: It's Backstage Country. I'm Elena. We got George Burge here this week, who has been very busy in 2026.
1: Oh my gosh.
0: My goodness. My friend, you have been out on the road. You've been a road dog. And I mean, right now here towards the last few months of the year, I just got to know, how are you doing? How are you feeling? Are you okay?
1: On the road again.
0: Right?
1: That's just looping in my mind right now. every Wednesday night on the way to bus call. What a blessing to be able to play this many shows and have people still show up. This headline tour has been unbelievable. It's always kind of terrifying to put your name at the top of the bill and hope that people show up and buy tickets. But our fans have showed up for us in a way that I could never say thank you enough for. And you know, it's different. You know, we've gotten to go out on tour with Luke Bryan and Darius Rucker and Sam Hunt and do these amazing tours and play for 20 and 30,000 people. And they know me from a couple of the, you know, national hits that I've had. But to play your headline tour and get to play an hour and a half of all your music and have your people there digging into maybe some of the album cuts or some of the songs that didn't see as much of the light of day but still mean something, it's just next level. It is so fun. And we get pretty rowdy, too, you know. That we like to think of the set as almost a roller coaster. You have the climb up, and then you just sprint down, and then you slow it down again, and it kind of rolls through. But we're having an absolute blast out there. And we've tried to make, you know, some semblance of home. We have a gym in the trailer on the bus.
0: Oh, nice.
1: I keep a Traeger on the bus, so we'll be out there barbecuing, smoking meat.
0: Yeah.
1: A little tent out there. I like to say I tailgate my own concerts. That was my favorite part of going to concerts as a kid. So I tailgate my
0: brilliant.
1: Own concerts.
0: Yeah. I love that.
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0: your hits, which we were saying earlier, you know, it's fun that you get to put an S on the end there. And the reason that happened is because this was your second number one song, Cowboy Song.
1: I'll always love this song because it officially made me not a one-hit wonder, which is when you can kind of shake that off your back, you're cruising.
0: Well, that's what I was going to ask. When you get a second number one, does it kind of solidify like, oh, I'm here, I'm at the table, I've got a seat?
1: 100%. I mean, it's nice to be able to play a show where they know more than just one song, you know, and it just kind of solidifies that maybe you are doing something right, that it wasn't a fluke, and it gave me the confidence to kind of go lean into that sound too, of like, okay, this is who I am and this is working for me. And I'll never forget writing this song. I was with some of my buddies. We were on a little retreat at a lake cabin. It was probably midnight, and one of my friends said, "Man, I have this idea, but I don't really know what it means. It would just be called 'She Only Dances to Cowboy Songs.'" And I instantly just had like flashback of chasing my wife around 6th Street in Austin, Texas, and you know, her in her boots and football games and everything. And I was like, I instantly knew. I was like, I know what this is. I know this direction. Like, let's write it. And so it came out super quickly after that. And it's a different kind of song, right? But it was one that really kicked the door down for me. And turns out there's a lot of girls out there that like to dance to cowboy songs. So that worked out pretty good.
0: Oh yeah, that's for sure. And this song, I've seen you perform it live, and the response from the audience is wild. Would you say that this, which one, Mind on You or Cowboy Songs, like which one gets like the crazier crowd?
1: Mind on You is huge in that it's a lot of people's like song with their partner, you know.
0: Yeah.
1: So it's a song that you listen to with the lights down low. And then Cowboy Songs is the one that we play live and they just scream back because it's huge energy and big guitars and big drums. So I would say that's the one that really, we close our show with Cowboy Songs just because it's electric live.
0: Oh yeah, it gets everybody ready, that's for sure. So let's get everybody ready right now. Will you introduce it?
1: Hey y'all, I'm George Burge and this is my song,

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1: It's Backstage Country. We got George Burge hanging out all week long. I'm Elena, and we're able to talk about

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0: It's Backstage Country, wrapping up another day with George Burge as your host. You are a natural at this, man.
1: Thanks, Elena. I'm having a blast hanging out with y'all and sharing some of the stories behind my songs and more.
0: I'm loving it. So we'll see everyone back here tomorrow on Backstage Country.

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2: He's a ranch hand in a pinch, man. 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

0: 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It's Parker McCollum. 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

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Less than 15 minutes to your bald and the beautiful entertainment. Everything from Nashville to Hollywood. Got a pretty nice day. Very fall-like, sunny, about 63. We'll set you up for the weekend because it's going to change here real soon. This is Lauren Elena and Kane Brown, Never Been in Love, My Country, 96.1.

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1: We start with Travis Tritt, who is back on the road after battling pneumonia. He had canceled a bunch of shows, but he is feeling better and back at it. We wish him well. Garth Brooks, we told you, has been announcing a couple of arena shows, selling them, and then performing them all within about a month's time. It's an interesting strategy. It's been working. He just announced his next couple of shows mid-November happening in Seattle. So Days of Thunder 2 is on the way in the summer of 2028. You got to wait a little bit, but that could be the next big blockbuster for Tom Cruise. We know how his new movie Digger could be one of the worst bombs at the box office in history. Right now, it's on the way to losing about $250 million. But Tom, gearing up for Days of Thunder 2, Anne Hathaway will be in it as well. A couple of summers away. What's interesting is Tom Cruise contacted NASCAR. He wants to try to get a real NASCAR race in the movie and have himself be in it. So he's in discussions with NASCAR to see if that's even feasible. I'll tell you what I didn't think was feasible, but congrats, and it's unbelievable. Hillary Swank, who is 52, is pregnant with her third child. Now, she waited a long time to announce it because obviously she wanted to make sure all will go well. She says she is due in December, so that is coming up quick. Hillary Swank, her third child, and she is 52 years old, due in December. We wish her and her family well. Kaley Cuoco gave birth to her second child. Congrats. Kelsey Grammer, he's returning to NBC in a new EMT drama called Pops. You can look out for that one. The Milwaukee Brewers took a 3-0 lead in the NLCS last night. Why is that important? Why are we talking about it when it's not the Yankees or the Mets? Well, they are up 3-0 on the two-time defending champion Dodgers, who now have to make the most impressive comeback to try to go for the three-peat. McDonald's is putting out their Happy Meal Boo Buckets inspired by Disney villains. So if you're a Disney fan, specifically Disney villains, those are coming out. And here's an interesting one. Co-director of The Little Mermaid, Ron Clements, has a new book out. It's called Making Disney Magic, From a Mermaid to Moana. And Ron worked on Hercules, Moana, Little Mermaid, a lot of different films over the years. One of the interesting things to come out of the book is that in The Little Mermaid, the song Kiss the Girl, Ron says was inspired by real life. He says back in the day, he was on a date in Los Angeles and a young boy walked up to the table and asked him if he was going to kiss the girl, and the rest is history. Love that. I hope that's a true story because that makes that song so much even more incredible than The Little Mermaid. So there you go. Ron Clements with a new book. TV, lots of stuff tonight. Amazon with the next week of the NFL kicking off. The Broncos host the Seahawks tonight. ABC has a busy night. 911, 911 Nashville, and the 23rd season premiere of Grey's Anatomy. Netflix with the fourth season of The Diplomat, starring Kerry Russell. I like that show. I saw the first three seasons. And Netflix also with the Victorious spinoff. Now, if you have kids, I'm sure you've watched Victorious. I think I've seen every episode. The spinoff of that show called Hollywood Arts airs today, starts today on Netflix. Also, NBC with Law & Order and SVU. There you have it, your Bald and the Beautiful entertainment, everything from Nashville to Hollywood. Looking at a decent fall day today. Sunshine, 63 for the high. Yeah, it'll be cooler than yesterday, but nice. Tomorrow for your Friday, looks like we could get to 70, but looks like a washout. Looks like a lot of rain all day tomorrow. We will keep you updated on that. And the weekend, get ready for the chill. We're going to start Saturday and Sunday in the 30s to low 40s, and it looks like we top out maybe at about 53 to 55 on Saturday and Sunday, and breezy. So the fall coming in quick this weekend. 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
9: 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Suffolk County Sheriff's Child ID Department will be on hand, as will Quacker Jack from the Long Island Ducks and the Suffolk Police Canines. 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

0: My Country 96.1, it's Fathead. It's also Thursday, October 15th, 2026, mid-October. Absolutely incredible. Going to be past Halloween before you know it and staring down Thanksgiving. Unbelievable. Hey, tomorrow we have a busy day. By the way, it's going to be decent today. Sunny, 63 for the high. Very fall-like. We'll take it. Tomorrow, a lot of rain and a busy concert evening tomorrow. Scotty McCreery out at Westbury and Country Road. Seems to be a really good cover band playing all the hits of everyone you know. We'll be at Mulcahy's tomorrow. We did a giveaway on our social media for that. That could be fun. Head out to Mulcahy's, mulls.com, to get your tickets for Country Road for Friday night. And, of course, there are some for Scotty left at Westbury, Ticketmaster.com. That's going to be very busy, as well as our shows continue on sale at Mulcahy's, mulls.com, for Mitchell Tenpenny, getting close to a sellout for November 19th, and our secret holiday show. Oh, that is going to be exciting, December 15th. We're locking in artists as we speak. We've already got 10 number one hits, maybe more than 10. I lost count. Locked in for that show on December 15th, mulls.com, MULS.com, under 40 bucks each, including fees, by the way. So all in, you're under 40. Stocking stuffer time from the Secret Holiday Show. All right, I did mention Halloween, right? Halloween's coming up here in a couple of weeks. The TSA wants to remind you that if you're flying around Halloween, there are some rules. You can't just, you know, walk onto the airplane dressed as Maleficent with the horns poking out and hitting people. All right, so here's the deal. The TSA has some rules if you are flying somewhere for Halloween and you have a costume. You can wear a costume within reason. Comfortable pajama-like costumes, obviously okay. They say keep the elaborate, intense costumes packed away. You cannot wear anything with metal. You'll be asked to remove masks if you have a mask covering your face. I mean, by the way, this should all be pretty easy to know and self-explanatory, like you shouldn't get on a plane like this, but just in case you weren't sure, no masks if you're flying for Halloween. No full makeup on the face. You will be asked to wash it off to get through the TSA checkpoint. You cannot have a full face of costume makeup. The second rule from TSA, flying on Halloween, don't bring any weapon-like accessories. Obviously, lightsabers, knives, brooms, pitchforks, all those things. Of course, do I even have to say a fake gun for your Halloween costume? You may want to check any of those in your bag. Powder and liquid makeup are allowed. They're cool in both carry-on and checked luggage, but you have to follow the normal carry-on rules. Candy, the TSA says, of all sizes, is allowed. Yes, thankfully. Oh my God, thank you. Yeah, you can bring your candy on, but in good practice to remove any large hauls of candy from a carry-on, place it in a separate bin. And last one for you. You may not realize this, but this is allowed on the airplane. You can bring pumpkins, even carved jack-o'-lanterns. They are allowed in carry-on bags if you're flying around Halloween. So there you go. Lots more to do this morning. Special song on the way at 7:30, as always. We have your Bald and the Beautiful Entertainment up at about 8:12. National Day's good news stories, late 8 o'clock hour. Have a story coming up in this hour, in the 7 o'clock hour, about 7:48. A new thing, a new activity that couples are now doing to stay bonded. We will get that to you shortly this hour. We've got a decent day today. Sunshine, about 63 or so. Fall like tomorrow for your Friday. Looks like a ton of rain and then cold on the weekend. My Country, 96.1.
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That's Flatland Cavalry Never Coming Back. My Country 96.1. It's Fathead rolling commercial free right around 7:30. Decent day. We'll get up to about 63. Chilly right now, but we get up there. Sunny. Not a bad fall day today. All right, we'll be all set. A lot of rain looks like tomorrow, and then gets cold Saturday and Sunday. More on that as we go. Some birthdays. We're going to celebrate a country birthday today as well. Let's see who else is celebrating. Bailey Madison is 27. She was on Pretty Little Liars and The Good Witch and a young Snow White in Once Upon a Time. 27 for Bailey. Paul Walter Hauser is 40. Played Stingray on Cobra Kai. Was also in Fantastic Four and Inside Out 2. Keisha Cole, the R&B singer, is 45. Genuine, remember the song Pony back in the day, 56 today for Genuine. Dominic West, who played Prince Charles on season 5 and 6 of The Crown, is 57. He was also in the last two Downton Abbey movies and some other things as well, The Wire and The Affair. Paige Davis from Trading Spaces is 57. Vanessa Marcil is 58. Of course, Gina from Beverly Hills and Sam from the show Las Vegas. And she was Brenda on General Hospital. Vanessa is 58 today. Brenda K. Starr. Remember the song I Still Believe? Brenda K. Starr is 60. She discovered Mariah Carey. Mariah was her backup singer. And she sent Mariah's demo to Sony Music, and the rest is history. Brenda K. Starr, 60. So is Eric Benet, the R&B singer, who is 60. Sarah Duchess of York is 67 today. Emeril Lagasse, the celebrity chef, is 67 as well. Larry Miller is 73. He was the dad in 10 Things I Hate About You, Dean Richmond in The Nutty Professor with Eddie Murphy, and also was the crazy partner in Boston Legal, Edwin Poole, if you watched Boston Legal. His real name, Larry Miller, 73. Krista Berg, Lady in Red, big song, 78 today. And Richard Carpenter from The Carpenters, a lot of big songs, 80 today. The Carpenters were huge. Oh my God. Rainy Days and Mondays, Only Yesterday, Close to You. There were so many. Today would have been the birthday of Tito Jackson, who passed away a couple years ago. Also, Tanya Roberts was in That 70s Show and Charlie's Angels. Also, A View to a Kill, was a Bond girl. Penny Marshall would have had a birthday, passed in 2018. Of course, great producer, director, and Laverne and Shirley, all that. Lee Iacocca, the former Chrysler chairman, had a birthday today, passed in 2019, and Mario Puzo, the author of The Godfather, passed in 1999. Which brings us to our celebrity birthday. It is one of my favorite people on the planet, Kimberly Schlapman from Little Big Town. That is the blonde in Little Big Town. One of the nicest people you will ever meet in your life. She is 57 today in Little Big Town with so many big hits. Let's take you back to 2012. That was the year of Pontoon. The biggest song of the year, My Country, 96.1.

Happy birthday, Kimberly Schlappman, the blonde in Little Big Town. She's 57. Man, they've had a lot of hits over the years. That one of the bigger ones in 2012. Remember, they played in Patchogue for us, and that was the year of Pontoon. As we roll commercial-free, Josh Ross, his latest smash, Drink Things Through, My Country, 96.1.

0: My Country 96.1, it's Fathead. It's October 15th, 2026, a Thursday. We're live and local as always, and we're happy that you're joining us. Decent day today, a little cooler than yesterday. I mean, yesterday was warm, just downright summer-like shorts and t-shirt weather. Today, a little cooler. I think we top out at about 63 in sunshine. That will be good. Take that any day of the week. Tomorrow for your Friday, looking like a bunch of rain. Yeah, just kind of could be an all-day rain. We'll see what happens there, but definitely a bunch of rain for your Friday, and getting cold on the weekend. Saturday and Sunday could start in the 30s and top out mid-50s, maybe, and it looks to be breezy over the weekend, so make sure you get those hoodies out. It is hoodie weather, absolutely. Stay warm. Let me tell you what I just read about, couples trying to strengthen their relationships and improving flexibility and confidence while doing it are now turning to a new hobby. Forget the dinner and a movie. They are embracing pole dancing as a way to stay active and spend quality time together. The new trend, learning spins and lifts and routines side by side. One couple from Los Angeles even performed a pole dancing routine at their wedding. No, no, no. No, please. Just, okay, can we stop? Let me take a break from this article for a second. If you're planning on doing something different and unique because you think your wedding guests will enjoy watching you do it, please do not pole dance at your wedding. That will be the cringiest of all cringy moments of any wedding that could possibly exist. Just do the traditional first dance. Most people who are there at the wedding don't even want to be there in the first place. They feel forced to be there. So just no pole dancing. Don't do it. You may have a couple of friends who are rooting you on. I would say 95% of the people in the audience there attending will not want that to happen. So traditional first dance. All right, so back to the article about the pole dancing. These couples say the sport of pole dancing has brought them closer together, building trust and communication. A relationship therapist says physical activities requiring this type of connection can help partners develop a sense of teamwork along with flexibility, mobility, coordination, and confidence. I mean, you could also go to the store and get a puzzle, too. You know, you can just put a puzzle together or something, or, you know, a cup of hot chocolate and, you know, cuddle on the couch and watch Netflix. There's other ways. There's other ways to do it. But pole dancing, yeah, it's having its moment, just so you know. Okay, and yesterday we mentioned and posted about Be Bald and Be Free Day. And I was very excited because I am bald, so there you go. A new experiment now for people going bald or think they're going to go bald or starting to have hair loss. It's called hair banking. Now, let me just be the first to say, I would never do this. I never wanted to do this. I love the bald head. I embrace the bald head. But some people want to try to keep their hair. So here's how hair banking works. Single hair follicles, maybe between 100 to 120, are collected from a patient and stored through cryopreservation. Of course, like anything else, like we're freezing, you know, people are freezing their eggs and things like that. Now they're doing it with hair. Cells are then multiplied in a hair cloning process, and if successful, ready to be injected back into the scalp when the patient wants them. There are a few roadblocks. One is the FDA. The FDA has not approved this type of thing. It's only kind of effective now, and the FDA doesn't know. It's just not ready. Also, the price could range anywhere from $5,000 to $20,000 to bank it, and then you have the procedure and all those things. So there you go. Just something to think about, something that is happening after the whole bald day yesterday. Saw that pop up this morning. Plenty more to do today. You're bald in the beautiful entertainment up at about 8:12. National Day's good news stories, late 8 o'clock hour, and a nice day. 63 for the high, sunshine. We'll take it. 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
2: We start with Travis Tritt, who is back on the road after battling pneumonia. He had canceled a bunch of shows, but he's feeling better and back at it. We wish him well. Garth Brooks, we told you, has been announcing a couple of arena shows, selling them, and then performing them all within about a month's time. It's an interesting strategy. It's been working. He just announced his next couple of shows mid-November happening in Seattle. So Days of Thunder 2 is on the way in the summer of 2028. You got to wait a little bit, but that could be the next big blockbuster for Tom Cruise. We know how his new movie Digger could be one of the worst bombs at the box office in history. Right now, it's on the way to losing about $250 million. But Tom, gearing up for Days of Thunder 2, Anne Hathaway will be in it as well. A couple of summers away. What's interesting is Tom Cruise contacted NASCAR. He wants to try to get a real NASCAR race in the movie and have himself be in it. So he's in discussions with NASCAR to see if that's even feasible. I'll tell you what I didn't think was feasible, but congrats, and it's unbelievable. Hillary Swank, who is 52, is pregnant with her third child. Now, she waited a long time to announce it because obviously she wanted to make sure all will go well. She says she is due in December, so that is coming up quick. Hillary Swank, her third child, and she is 52 years old, due in December. We wish her and her family well. Kaley Cuoco gave birth to her second child. Congrats. Kelsey Grammer, he's returning to NBC in a new EMT drama called Pops. You can look out for that one. The Milwaukee Brewers took a 3-0 lead in the NLCS last night. Why is that important? Why are we talking about it when it's not the Yankees or the Mets? Well, they are up 3-0 on the two-time defending champion Dodgers, who now have to make the most impressive comeback to try to go for the three-peat. McDonald's is putting out their Happy Meal Boo Buckets inspired by Disney villains. So if you're a Disney fan, specifically Disney villains, those are coming out. And here's an interesting one. Co-director of The Little Mermaid, Ron Clements, has a new book out. It's called Making Disney Magic from a Mermaid to Moana. And Ron worked on Hercules, Moana, Little Mermaid, a lot of different films over the years. One of the interesting things to come out of the book is that in The Little Mermaid, the song Kiss the Girl, Ron says was inspired by real life. He says back in the day, he was on a date in Los Angeles and a young boy walked up to the table and asked him if he was going to kiss the girl, and the rest is history. Love that. I hope that's a true story because that makes that song so much even more incredible in The Little Mermaid. So there you go, Ron Clements with a new book. TV, lots of stuff tonight. Amazon with the next week of the NFL kicking off. The Broncos host the Seahawks tonight. ABC has a busy night. 911, 911 Nashville, and the 23rd season premiere of Grey's Anatomy. Netflix with the fourth season of The Diplomat starring Kerry Russell. I like that show. I saw the first three seasons. And Netflix also with the Victorious spinoff. Now, if you have kids, I'm sure you've watched Victorious. I think I've seen every episode. The spinoff of that show called Hollywood Arts airs today, starts today on Netflix. Also, NBC with Law & Order and SVU. There you have it. You're Bald and the Beautiful Entertainment. Everything from Nashville to Hollywood. Looking at a decent fall day today. Sunshine, 63 for the high. Yeah, it'll be cooler than yesterday, but nice. Tomorrow for your Friday, looks like we could get to 70, but looks like a washout. Looks like a lot of rain all day tomorrow. We will keep you updated on that. And the weekend, get ready for the chill. We're going to start Saturday and Sunday in the 30s to low 40s, and it looks like we top out maybe at about 53 to 55 on Saturday and Sunday, and breezy. So the fall coming in quick this weekend. 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

0: My Country 96.1. It's Fathead. It is Thursday, October 15th, 2026. We're going to have sunshine, 63 for the high. Yeah, we start in the 50s. We get up to about 63. Tomorrow, we could hit 70, but looks like we get a bunch of rain tomorrow. Be on the lookout for that. And then the cold comes in over the weekend. We top out in the mid-50s. We're going to start in the 30s into the 40s and then top out in the 50s. Saturday and Sunday could be breezy, could be a wild, chilly, real fall-like weekend, which if you bundle up could make it fun to hit some of those farms and things and farm stands and pumpkin picking and, you know, go through the corn maze and all those different things. But yeah, break out the hoodies for the weekend. Let's see, national days. We got a bunch of them today. It's National Grouch Day. If you're a grouch, you want to throw a pity party for yourself, today's your day. Nobody can tell you to turn that frown upside down. It's National Grouch Day. Embrace it. National Shawarma Day, the Middle Eastern style of cooking, the lamb, the meat, you know, the beef, the chicken, all that stuff. It all also is Get to Know Your Customers Day. I feel like that happens a lot. We get a few of those a year, and the small businesses, of course. National Cheese Curd Day, every once in a while, if the cheese curds are on the menu, sure. It's National I Love Lucy Day, October 15th, 1951. I Love Lucy premiered, changed television forever. Even though they slept in separate beds, changed television forever. Serious one, National Pregnancy and Infant Loss Remembrance Day, remembering all those who lost children due to many different reasons. Today is your day of remembrance. National Esthetician Day today. The beauty keepers, the ones that help us look fantastic with our skincare. Thank you, estheticians. It's White Cane Safety Day, honoring all those who have visual impairments. It's also National Real Sugar Day, I guess, instead of the fake stuff that you get in some products. And it's also National Mushroom Day. I love a good stuffed mushroom. Every now and again, man, those are fantastic. Love a good stuffed mushroom, so enjoy that today. Some good news stories. A 90-pound dog named Otto was rescued after falling down a steep cliff in Washington State. Stranded about 30 feet below the top, a policeman was able to climb down the terrain, loose dirt, all that stuff, tangled ivy, got the dog, and then stayed with him for hours while rescue crews worked on a plan. The Washington State Animal Response Team brought in specialized equipment, and then rescuers used a rope system and got the dog and the rescuer to safety. 4,300 households in Pittsburgh earning close to the federal poverty level were just automatically enrolled in a new program that can wipe out their existing water debt. All they have to do is keep up to date with their current water bill, and their past debt can be forgiven. And finally, a couple from Canada just struck gold for the second time. Back in 2018, they made headlines. They won $2.5 million on a scratch-off. That was the largest ever win on a scratch-off at that time. Apparently, one huge lottery win was not enough for that family because they just won $675,000 lump sum from a $4 scratch-off ticket called Set for Life. Their names are Angelina and Edward Lotto, and Edward says he didn't believe it at first and thought his wife was joking. She was not. Their second jackpot. Incredible. That's it. Have a great rest of your day. I'm here till 10. We've got a lot of music next hour, 9 to 10. We are music intensive, and we're happy about that. We get you all the hits. Then Jim O'Brien, Murph Dog, Jay Letterman, and Elena, Backstage Country from 8 to midnight, special guest George Burge all week. Going to have a decent day. We got sunshine today in 63. Reminder about our secret holiday show, December 15th. Grab those tickets before they're gone at mulls.com. You don't know who's performing till they hit the stage, and it is always a fun time. 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

9 o'clock hour, Mitchell Tenpenny, Ain't My Problem, kicks it off. We'll see Mitchell Mulcahy's November 19th. Those tickets going fast. This hour, we've got a lot of music. We're going to roll commercial-free at a certain point here real soon. You'll get Averiana, Megan Maroney, John Morgan, Lainey Wilson, Riley Green, Morgan Wallen, the brand-new artist Zach John King, and Billy Currington now. 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

0: 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Thanks to Ryan and Amanda, our great producers. Could not do it without them. We've got an interesting weather weekend coming up today. Great. We top out about 63. Some sunshine, very fall-like. Tomorrow, we get a bunch of rain going back up to 70, and the weekend looks cold and chilly and breezy, where we top out in the low to mid-50s. We'll keep you updated on all that. Jim O'Brien up next from 10 to noon. Murph Dog takes you noon to 3. Jay Letterman, 3 to 8 for the drive home. And Elena with Backstage Country and her special guest George Burge from 8 to midnight all week long. Got Co Wetzel, Zach Top, more great music on the way. 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

Right, Country 96.1 Heights, the Boy Scout. We've all had breakups in our lives, right? Well, some are friendly, some not so much. This is an eQuest from Mike to Stephanie in Ronkonkoma. Ooh, it's

0: Rock Country 96.1. Hopefully you've got your tickets for our annual Mulcahy's in Wontaw Secret Holiday Show. Lots of number one hits for you to listen for. And you got to be there to do that. So get your tickets if you haven't already, if there is some available, Mulz.com. Well, if you're traveling this holiday, the TSA is reminding Halloween travelers they can't bring fake weapons and bombs through security. Even if they have a costume that needs them, you can wear a costume within reason if it's comfortable pajama-like. I don't know why you do that, but yes, that's allowed. But prop knives, swords, lightsabers, and plastic guns, no matter what they look like, not allowed on carry-ons. You probably could figure that out, but you can put them in your check bags. It's a brave new world out there. So if you're going to LaGuardia or JFK, wherever you're going, don't bring those things along with you. A candy of all sizes is allowed. Unless it's Snickers bars, then that's a dangerous weapon. At least for some people. Thought you'd want to know. Okay, Dan and Shay coming up in the forecast too next on My Country.
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Another

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All right, time to rethink some things. 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

0: You're from Nashville. That's a Fathead favorite, too. And a Murph Dog favorite, by the way. Country Fresh Radio is where that one comes from. Jordan Davis, in this case, it's a mess. If you've been watching The Voice, I have. I think it's a great show. They have way too many things to do. So I'm a little confused about what's going on. And Kelly Clarkson, who I love, by the way, is not having a great season. Riley Green's doing just fine. Queen Latifah, well, that goes without saying, of course. Adam, who's still there, I don't know why. But anyway, it's going to be quite the season. I can't wait to see who comes up in the end because there's so much great talent out there, and country included. And that's why we got Country Fresh Radio with Fathead and Murph Talk on Saturday night starting at 6. It's a cool show. Check that out. On the way, Ella Langley. I've heard of her. Zach Brown Band is going to be in concert. Details on our website. Tim McGraw, too. That's an eQuest. Maybe yours. All coming up next right here on Long Island's Home for Country for 16 years. Couldn't do it without you. So thank you. We're my country, 96.1 at work.
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Look for us at the Scotty McCreery concert tomorrow, October 16th, as he comes to the Westbury Theater, known as Theater at Westbury. It's an incredible show. We'll see you there with My Country 96.1. How about some Miranda Lambert? It's an eQuest from me, because I can. Settling

0: One out of town for country, 16 years. You know that by now, but we couldn't do it without you. We are Long Island's favorite country station and place for country. Have been for 16, almost 17 years next year. And we're celebrating with our annual iCountry Secret Holiday Show. You don't know who the headliner is until you get there. Worked out really well so far. Last count was 10 number one hits you're going to hear at the concert. So I know that doesn't help. But still, you'll know who it is the minute they hit the stage. It's going to be a great night. Mulcahy's. Any tickets left? Mulz.com. Somebody asked me yesterday, when do the clocks go back? That would be Sunday, November 1st, officially at 1 a.m., but, you know, we do it before we go to sleep. So it's going to be a little different now than it is for the drive home, but it marks the end of daylight savings time, and we all love it dearly, don't we? So the drive home with Jay Letterman's back in the day 3 play for the drive at 5 is going to be a little bit different in just a couple weeks. Thought you'd want to know. Good news, you won't have the sun in your face, right? For my country, 6.1 at work, the forecast next.
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Kenny Chesney's been around a long time. That's Remember Me That Way from My Country. And Garth Brooks has added a bunch of shows. Maybe he's coming to New York. We'll find out soon. And we'll have it when we do on My Country. This

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0: Charles Wesley Godwin. Fancy name, better that way for My Country 96.1 at work. Well, Friday is just a few hours away, and another weekend comes up, and before you know it, those clocks are going to go back to standard time, which means it's going to be dark for the drive home. But that's okay, because Jay Letterman's got three classic songs, The Drive at 5, and he takes your requests, too, from our Facebook page and website, LIcountry.com. It makes the drive down the Southern especially, which I do every day, thank you. I actually had someone blow their horn and give me a thumbs up when they saw my Voice Guy Wrangler. You can't miss it. It says Voice Guy on the plate. So I don't know who you are, but thank you so much for the big thumbs up. We appreciate that. That's why we say we're Long Island's home for country. And we can't thank you enough for making us that. 16 years and counting. Thanks to you. We're Long Island's hope for country and proud of it. We're My Country 96.1. Speaking of proud, Murph Dogs coming up next. Have yourself a great day.
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Long Island, I like to petition to make a day like this every single Thursday, right? 63, sunny, a little breeze, perfect for the fall. 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Brent Young.

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It's Long Island's home for country, my country 96.1. Murph, hey, George Burge, have you caught him all week long? He's the guest with our night girl, Elena. Starting at 8 p.m., you can catch them together. It's Riley Green now. Thinking you

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Just search Murph's Music Roundup. It's Parmalee. Got new

0: What's up? It's Parker McCollum. And here's a song from my new album, Killing Me.
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Parker McCollum killing me on My Country 96.1. You know, he recorded that entire album in the city. Did it in 7 days, believe it or not. Wild, right? It is Murph. Hey, we're excited to welcome Mitchell Tenpenny. Mulcahy's November 19th. There are

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Country. Hey, did you see that they made a prequel to Friday the 13th? It's on Netflix. It's called Crystal Lake, and it starts tonight, actually. I don't know about you, but I can't help but think every time I see that Visit New York commercial on TV, and then they show different cities, like in upstate Voorheesville, and it doesn't make me want to go there because, well, that was Jason Voorhees. That was his name from...

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I'm a chauffeur, nurse, a grade school teacher, soccer coach, sometimes a preacher, 24-hour therapist.

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0: That's Dustin Lynch on My Country 96.1. It is Murph. I'm excited for the Secret Holiday Show. Mulcahy's Tuesday, December 15th in Wantagh. 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We're going to have a great time, and you don't know who's going to grace that stage, but you're going to absolutely love it. Long Island, we are looking forward to seeing you there. 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Who told you that? 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
6: 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I don't have to tell you, it's getting harder to live in New York. We have high electric costs, high taxes, and a very high cost of living. 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New York's the Empire State. 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Our state budget went from $175 billion to $277 billion in just 7 years. One party rule is not serving you well. First, while your town, county, and school district have to live under the 2% tax cap, the state doesn't. And I will oppose any attempt by anyone, anywhere, to loosen the tax cap. Budgets are about about priorities. Our veterans, seniors, and people with disabilities were a priority. Unfortunately, they

0: aren't anymore. That's why I need your support. I have been working hard for you for 6 years in Albany, and I want to keep fighting for you. May I please have your vote?
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got to figure out a way to keep this news away from my kids because McDonald's is releasing a Happy Meal Boo Bucket on Tuesday, and it's all inspired by Disney villains. It's five designs. One is Scar, Cruella de Vil, Ursula, Maleficent, and Jafar. Yeah, this is going to be something I'm going to have to buy. I know it.

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1: 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How awesome is that? That's someplace I love to fly out of, especially better than LaGuardia or JFK.

Wow, Megan Maroney doing 4 shows at Mohegan Sun, all her albums each day, and different colors you gotta wear. That's a cool concept, great idea. Medicine.

0: Blake, let him in anyway on Long Island's home for country. My Country 96.1, it is Murph. Don't forget, Mitchell Tenpenny, his Speed of Light tour stopping off at Mulcahy's, and there are still a few, just a few, tickets left for November 19th. Mulcahy's in Wantagh. Just go to moles.com, presented by Jake's 58. We can't wait to see you there. And I'm stepping out. Jay Letterman's walking through the door next. I'll leave you with Dan and Shay. Say so next.
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7: 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Stay

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Mitchell Tenpenny, My Country 96.1, Ain't My Problem. As I welcome you here to a Thursday afternoon, Grayland James coming up, Luke Combs, and this guy, Cody Johnson, My Country.

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12: My country 96.1, Long Island weather.
13: Becoming cloudy after midnight, low 52. Rain in the morning for your Friday, maybe a thunderstorm in the afternoon, and a high of 70. Morning clouds, afternoon sunshine, but chilly. High of just 53. 63 in Riverhead, 63 right here at My Country 96.1. Ella Langley, this is Love and Life Again on My Country.

Catch that guy at the theater at Westbury tomorrow night, Scotty McCreery. And look for My Country, because we'll be there as well. This is Charles Wesley Godwin and Luke Combs, Better That Way, on My Country 96.1.

Ian Munsick, My Country, 96.1 to Kane Brown. We'll go back a couple for I Love Country Music on My Country.

0: Long Island's home for country, My Country 96.1, Phone, Keys, and Wallet. That is Lainey Wilson along with John Mayer. And me too, Jay Letterman, hanging out with you here. Good to have you along as always. Secret Holiday Show. Are you coming? I want to make sure that you're coming because we're going to have an awesome time. It is coming up on the 15th of December at Mulcahy's in Wantagh. And it's just going to be unbelievable. Great stocking stuffer, huge artist, something like 10 or even 11 number one country songs, I believe. And yeah, it's just a real good time. Do join us. We've been doing this for almost 16 years, and it wouldn't be the same without you. Moles.com for your tickets and the rest of the story.
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My Country 96.1, Luke Combs, Rethink Some Things. Got the number one country tune in America on the way for you from Lauren, Elena, and Chase Matthew. Meantime, Carly Pearce and Rodley Green.

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6: Okay, we've got cloudy skies after midnight. Expect a low of 52. Rain in the morning, maybe a thunderstorm in the afternoon, high of 70. And then for Saturday, we get pretty cool. Morning clouds and afternoon sunshine with a high of just 53. It's 63 in Riverhead, 63 right here at My Country 96.1. It's Tucker Wetmore here for you. Who told you that on My Country 96.1?

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Jordan Davison, Mess on My Country 96.1. 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

0: Zach Top, South of Sanity, right here on Long Island's home for country, my country, 96.1. Jay Letterman in your Thursday afternoon and tomorrow night over at the theater at Westbury, Scotty McCreery. And you know, he always puts together an awesome show. 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Doing nothing tonight or tomorrow night? Yeah, maybe you want to make it a Scotty night. Get your tickets and the details, everything that you need, at Ticketmaster.com.
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Good to have Joe D. Messina back. My Country 96.1. All right, back in the day, three play on the way for you at 5 o'clock this afternoon. 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

Okay, clouds after midnight. Expect a low of 52. Rain tomorrow to start. Maybe a thunderstorm in the afternoon as well. And a high of 70. And then we get noticeably cooler. On Saturday morning, clouds, afternoon sunshine, high of just 53. 63 in Riverhead and 63 right here at My Country 96.1. You got Mr. Kane Brown here for you. 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

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It's Empty Words on My Country 96.1, Long Island's home for country. We roll on with Co Wetzel together with Ella Langley. This is Jaded.

0: Good tune from Kelsey Hart, right? Love to be that guy on Long Island's home for country, My Country 96.1. Hello, it's me, your pal Jay Letterman, hanging out with you Thursday, working during the weekend, and been thinking about a trip to Italy, or maybe that's something that you've always kind of wished for. Well, if you'd like to take a trip to Italy with Fathead in May, we could be, we could rock together here. 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

Ella Langley on My Country 96.1. Another hour of country tunes. Let's do it together. Warren Zeiders, and Bella May on the way. This is Caroline Jones, and you're it for me, honey, on My Country 96.1.

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10: Cloudy skies after midnight. Expect a low around 52. Rain in the morning tomorrow. Maybe a thunderstorm in the afternoon. And a high of 70. And that gets cooler for Saturday. Morning clouds, afternoon sunshine. Your high just 53. 58 Riverhead, 58 right here at My Country 96.1. And Morgan Wallen kicks off your next long set of country tunes. Been By Now on My Country.

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Long Island Tone for Country, My Country 96.1. Good stuff from Tyler Hubbard. That is called Land. On the way, Luke Combs. We've got Hudson Westbrook. And this guy, Jason Aldean, on My Country. Like a rain.

0: Good stuff from Riley Green and Think As You Drunk on Long Island's Home for Country, My Country 96.1. Jay Letterman and looking forward to seeing Mitchell Tenpenny. I didn't catch him the last time he came around in the spring, and he's making his fall tour return back to Mulcahy's in Wantagh. And if you missed the show, or maybe you'd like to be part of the show again, sure. 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

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Dan and Shay, My Country 96.1. Hello there. Welcome to you Thursday evening. New artist here for you, McCoy Moore. And the tune is Forget We Ever Met on My Country.

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3: The clouds roll in after midnight. Expect a low around 52. Rain to start tomorrow morning. Maybe a thunderstorm too in the afternoon. High of 70, and then it gets more October-like. Morning clouds, afternoon sunshine on Saturday, high of just 53. It's 55 in Riverhead, 56 right here, My Country 96.1. The guy coming to town in November, Mitchell Tenpenny, and his latest.

0: Megan Maroney, Medicine, right here, My Country 96.1, Long Island's home for country. I'm Jay Letterman. Hello, your Thursday night here. We've got Elena with Backstage Country, getting you up close and personal with some of your favorite country stars. 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

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I'm Jay Letterman. 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